0: Central, 612. Can you clear me from the surgical van, Meyer? Control.
1: Central, 611.
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1: 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I will call and advise.

0: Sounds like 300. Yeah, can you guys try and get an ETA on consumers out here to Monroe?
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0: Consumers is waiting on an ETA. They have said it's been called in several times, but they do not have an ETA for me.
1: Sure, of course.

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1: Go ahead.
0: 210 Gene Ave for a hang-up call. Phase 2 over this residence. The open line can hear heavy breathing on the line. TX comes back to a Bob Ott at this address.
1: Go ahead.

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1: Clear 12, Watch Roger. 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

Street in Minden at Lake Street and Lane Avenue for a priority one seizure. Since it's clear at 2028.

0: West Care 7513, was there further?
1: Go ahead.
0: West Care 7513, we're passing 423 Clinton Street at Lake Street and Lane Avenue for a priority one seizure. Patient is a 68-year-old male, was not conscious and breathing at the beginning of the call, is now coming around. He was having a seizure. He is epileptic and has history of a stroke. He was opening his eyes towards the end of the call and was coming around. There's a signal out of Battle Creek, out of Portage, Signal 3, it also has an injunctive order protecting a community.

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1: 7513, go ahead.
0: CP from 423 Clinton Street called back stating that her husband is out of the seizure but still does want to be checked out, does not want to go to the hospital.

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1: Go ahead.
0: We got about an 8-minute ETA. Are we downgrading them?
2: No. 7513, we're clear on the 8-minute ETA. Yeah, that's going to be a negative on the downgrade.
0: Okay, clear.
3: Forty-seven to any 61 unit. 12, go ahead. Can you bring us a budget box to hospital?
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0: 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EOL for a black and red truck. Almost hit our caller. Believe the truck is now heading northbound near Congress. Has no parking lights on. Central clear of the EOL, 2041.
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And 20, Michigan Right, it's going to be Eileen. Central, this is going to be the DLL vehicle as well.

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0: Central 6112. 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

0: 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Got 1244, go ahead. 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
1: I see it on the board, the female is talking on her phone to somebody and the male subject is walking a dog in the backyard. No signs of distress, another false police report assigning their number closing up.
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0: The 213 East Murray Avenue caller has a pug and can't find the owner.

Blackbird 1224, with it further. Blackbird 1224 responding to 25814 Cross Street at West Street and Railroad Street for stroke park. 31, patron is a 57-year-old male.

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0: You know, send me the door code for animal control to my chat. 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All that stuff's going up.
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0: Clear. I got a key for the main gate, just not the door code. I'm leaving White Pigeon out.
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5: When did you have present?
3: 14, can you copy this hang up? 101 West South Street, Apartment C, Charles. It's going to be a landline with just static. No answer on callback.
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0: Your anonymous caller for 820 West Chicago called back in on 911 again to report the same thing. Would you like me just to close that out?
1: Unless you get a name and I can talk to this person, yes, close it out.
0: Claire, she's still refusing to give a name, so I'll close it out for you.

0: 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Can you attach me to the alarm at, call? I'll be out at Herb.
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1: 47, go ahead.
0: I'll be cleared from the hospital.
1: Clear, I'm from Union Rapids.
0: Yeah. Seven.
1: 47, go ahead.
0: We're probably going to need a welcoming party for this one and a chair.
1: I'm clear on that.
0: Central 5457, I'll be following 47.
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0: 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We will be 10-8 Teleport.
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0: 05. 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
1: Okay.
0: Not sure if you've seen this firework complaint on Alfea Drive up in Mendon. Caller is upset that the people across the street are setting off fireworks. She's very, very upset because she has to work at 3 o'clock in the morning. Would you like me to close that out?
1: Please do. I also have to work at 3 o'clock in the morning.

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1: Hello.
0: 12631 Riverside Drive. Caller would like a TX to discuss her landlord coming in and breaking some of her stuff.
1: Where?

0: 447. 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
1: Eighteen thirty-seven.

William Boyd, 2451, is going to be on a silver VW Jetta. We're going to be on South Constantine and Broadway.

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1: Firm. Can take that alert.
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0: Your anonymous caller for 820 West Chicago has called in a third time on 911. Would you like me to close that out again? She's still refusing to give her name.
1: No, it's not.

Central 612, can you copy stop? Screen Michigan plate, Edward Zebra Sam 0752. It's on a white Chevy Express van. We're on Hoffman and Pine. Clear.

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0: Android from Central. I just got off TX with consumers. They are advising that they are unable to provide an ETA because they are in mode. It will be there.
1: Clear. Thank you.

0: 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Corrections is requesting that you give them a TX.
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0: 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It's going to be on a Chevy Malibu. 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

0: Central 325, three clear on traffic.
1: Sounds like you can disregard. 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

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Maybe on, I don't say Red Ridge, maybe on East Michigan and River.

0: Ridge, 5468 is status. You're on St. Joe County Prime.
1: I see that. Disregard.
0: I'm glad you're safe, though.

Central 604, can you copy stop? Call West. Indiana Plate, Edward George Victor 203, it's on a blue and red passenger car. We're on Buck and 7th. Clear?

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1: I'm signal 10, you can show me 10-8. I'll take whatever's coming in on 9-10 box.
0: Clear, I was just going to ask you. Sounds like we got three males on bikes in the area. Neighbor told the caller it looked like they were peeking into windows. We still got two males in the area. One's going to be a white male with a lot of tattoos, other wearing dark clothing.
1: I'm clear. You might as well just show me out.
0: I'm clear.

0: Central, 6 and 12. 12 line? 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I actually checked that. 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

0: Central. 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If you could just put him up and running for me, please.
1: 11, all I got was 14th and Rivers.
0: Look, I'm going to run a John Kettle Hut for me, please.
1: Okay.

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Your mail is going to be valid ops, signal 3, and joint intake for probation. Mail is going to be valid ops, signal 3. His Department of Corrections return is just showing intake. Doesn't say probation or parole, it just says intake.

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1: Good.
0: Your mail is going to be suspended ID out of Indiana, signal 3 no wants.
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0: You said it was a front end alarm, correct?
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0: All right, I'm clear. 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

0: Attention all units and stations, it is with great pride and privilege to honor the announcement of retirement of Colon Police Chief Mark Brinker. Badge number 4010 will be retiring after 33 years of dedicated and honorable service to the Colon community as well as St. Joseph County. 26 of those years spent as Chief of Police. Chief Brinker, you are hereby relieved of your duties as a sworn law enforcement officer. You are officially 10-7 for the final time at 23:59 hours. Congratulations and enjoy your well-deserved retirement.
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Not sure on the state yet. Digits are going to be James Zebra X-ray 6747 on a black Ram from East Southbound 131 at the M60 junction. Looks like it's out of Idle.

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1: So,
0: we were able to make contact with the key holder for the Dollar General. She's not aware of anyone supposed to be there or not. She did say that she would respond out if you need her.

714 Cherry Spine, Party 2, Maple Tower Apartments, 128 South Nautilus Street for a medical alarm. No contact made with the patient. It's going to be a John Burns, according to CAD. It's going to be apartment 509.

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244, Sherry Spending, Party 1, 1245 Lockport Drive, apartment 105, have a 37-year-old male, conscious, breathing, completely alert. Why is the male having chest pain? He is clammy. Front door is going to be locked.

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0: Give me the area, South Main in Michigan. Caller can hear a male outside screaming and yelling, but can't make out what he's saying.
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0: 3529 from Central. Just got another call for another alarm at the Dollar General on US 12 in Borough, this time showing interior motion on the register side. Did you want to head back out there?
1: Negative. I walked through the building with a key holder. There was no signs of forced entry. I guess if you want to give the key holder a call back.
0: I'm clear.

0: 75, 29 Central.
1: Good.
0: My partner just got off TX with the holder for Dollar General. She advised that she reset the alarm, so it should not be alarming. She's requesting an officer respond back out.
1: Clear. I'll be around.
0: Clear. 29 from 13, I don't know where you're going, but I'm in Borough. I can go there.
1: If you don't mind, I'm sure one's other soon.
0: Central Square Direct.
2: Central 6 from 12. Did RCP happen to say where they were calling from?
0: He was calling from their address at 605 West Street.
2: I'm clear.

0: Ground Control 612. Could you run CP for me, please?
1: I'm clear. Partner did call. Was able to state that he was in the downtown area.
0: I'm clear. I was watching traffic there when you flipped the call out, then I sat at the main floor. Not seen anything, but I'll keep checking.
1: I'm clear. The CP is not in our, is not in CAD, but we'll try running on with age estimates.
2: Nine 934 from 14, you can come over here.

0: Central 612. I found our guy. He's at the Riviera.
1: Fine.
0: 11, you want to come this way?

0: also gone. If you start Station 2, he's saying he got maced, and he does have redness of his face, and he can't open his eyes right now. I believe that's true.
1: Are you okay with Priority 3?
2: Priority 3 is fine for now.
1: I'm clear.
3: North Main and East Michigan, North Main and East Michigan in front of the Riviera for a male subject who said he was maced. Central Clear, 129.

0: 21st round.
1: He's requesting to go to the hospital for his injuries.
2: Montclair, Station 2 is en route.
1: Thank you very much.
2: Thirteen off. Clear 13.

0: Pershing US. 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
1: I'm clear, we let her know.

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0: 75159 to dispatch.
1: Oh, go ahead.
0: I'm going to be back en route to the county with one mail, starting mileage 168264.
1: I'm clear.

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0: Be for a disorderly at the Bristol Arms Apartments, 210 South Elkhart in White Pigeon, apartment 203. Caller's going to be in apartment 103. Say there's two females in this apartment yelling. Seems like an ongoing issue.

0: 29 from 05. I can head down there with you if you'd like. Can you repeat that?
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0: The female Cody in the apartment is going to be Signal 3 valid. 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

0: 3529. 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
1: Thank you.

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Can you copy, Tom? Mission plate, David Mary Zebra, 5080. It's going to be on a silver Kia. We're southbound 131, just off of W.R. Monroe. Clear.

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0: Edward Boy Yellow 502 is going to be on a white Pontiac G6, 3 on South Main and West Michigan.
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Station 2, respond, Prairie 1 for a sick person, 424 5th Avenue, 424 5th Avenue, Prairie 1 for a sick person, timeout 231.

244, sure, responding. 41424 Fifth Ave, cross street to Washington and Jefferson Street. Have a 68-year-old male, conscious, breathing, not completely alert. Caller advised that his brother can't really move his legs. He was in the hospital earlier and had some shots.

0: 6111 from Central.
1: Yeah.
0: I just got a TX from the ER. They would like to know if one of you would be willing to give that male that was maced in the face a ride back downtown.
1: Sure.
0: You are our hero. I will let them know. Thank you.

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0: You can disregard that ER call. The male does not want any PD involvement.
1: Ditto. Show me the name.
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1: Hey, 34, go ahead.
0: Can you put me on a suspicious? I'll be out on Oakland Park with a subject.
1: I am clear.

0: Central. 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
1: Was that Bowser?
0: A firm. Date of birth is December 7th, 1998.
1: Clear. Stand by.
0: 34 Central, again, check that. It's going to be 99.

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0: 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We don't have any J. James and CAD.
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0: Central 612. 11 and I are going to head that way, kind of Camas area. Does CP know if there was any damage done to their car?
1: He did not advise of any damage, but we will call him back and ask.
0: That's all right. I was just curious. One of us can probably make contact with him when we get out there.

0: 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Going to be at Michiana Decorative Mulch, 69676 M103 in White Pigeon, showing Fleet Service Northeast Service Door.
1: I'm clear. You can close now. This is the time they come in. This alarm happens all the time. Don't worry.

0: Central, 614, can you copy a stop? Twelve, go ahead.
1: They're taking off on me, north on the wood.
0: Clear north on wood.
1: They just hit the curve, north on Wooden River. I'm going to terminate.
0: Clear, hit the curve, northbound Wooden River, terminating.
1: It's a silver Acura SUV with a temp plate. It's still going north on Wood.
0: Clear, silver Acura temp plate, northbound on Wood.

0: 12. What was the reason for the stop?
1: They didn't use a turn signal on Main going to Mechanic.
0: Clear. About how hard do you think they hit that curb?
1: Not very. I think they glanced it.
0: Clear.
1: I believe they were coming out of South Main Shell, though.

0: Central 612. You can close it out. I have no idea where they were.
1: Yeah, I was working on it. I just had to put in all my notes there.
0: Thank you.

0: 6 and 11.
1: Good.
0: Continuing 12.4 East Hoffman in Portage. Caller stating that she heard a crash at this intersection. Has her husband going to check?
1: Clear, you can show us en route.
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0: 612, show me out with one of Hoffman and Woods.
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0: He's soaking wet.
2: Clear out West Hoffman and Woods, soaking wet.
0: He's going to be a passenger. You want to reopen my pursuit?
2: Clear 12.

0: 6111 from 12. They came up wood, crashed into the guardrail at Hoffman. So
1: basically, we went.
0: Don't know what to do with that now.
2: Clear. I'm almost a.

0: 6-11. Going to be a Washington plate on an Acura X Charles Mary Boy 2599. We are in the river, just underneath the bridge. If you could advise fire, I don't know if this thing's going to be leaking anything at this point.
1: I'm clear. I'm clear.
0: It's still running. I'm going to try and shut it off.

0: 51 units. Is there anyone in the vehicle?
1: Station to respond to the area of Hoffman and Wood, Hoffman and Wood for a vehicle that just went to the river. PD on scene. Central's clear, 440.
2: From 11.
3: Oh, go ahead.
2: Do you have any abrasions for an airbag?
3: I'm not seeing them, though.
2: It's clear.
3: Central, 612. There was another vehicle in front of them when I lit them up. It is a black Cherokee. Taillights were out on it. You want to send just a general POL? Up to Kalamazoo County. Sounds like they're going to head back there.
0: Counter.
4: Two forty-four, 11 route.
0: Do you have anyone in the vehicle?
2: Again, negative.
0: You never said negative, I had to verify.
1: Station 2 responding. Respond to Hoffman and Wood. Hoffman and Wood PD out with people into the river. Everyone is out.
3: We're clear.

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0: Clear.

Can you for me, please? 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He's a juvenile. His name is DeLeon Vines. David Adam Adam Lincoln Edward Ida Ocean Nora. Last of Vines Victor Ida Nora Edward Sam. His mother's name is Jamaica Vines. Jamaica is spelled James, Adam, Mary, Edward, Kane, Ida, Adam. Her phone number is 269-419-1770. If you could do me another favor, try to give her a phone call. Apparently she's in Chicago right now, but that's the only parental guardian information this kid gave me.

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0: Can you get a record company that's going to be able to lift something straight up out of the river? I don't know if AOK has it, but if you could, ask them.
1: Affirmative.

0: Rescue and 11 from Central. We're on the line with AOK. They believe that they could get that out of the water. Would you like them to respond in?
1: Affirm.
0: Okay.
1: Be advised, they're not going to be able to straight back because of the tree line and brush. They're going to have to go off.

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1: Clear.

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1: 6112, go ahead for
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1: We're clear, thank you.

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1: Negative. We have not been able to contact anyone. We've called two different ones and nobody's answering so far.
0: I'm clear.

0: Central 611. 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I think it's just because my number's blocked, but it won't accept my call.
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0: That's great.

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0: 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Still getting further.
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0: Okay, I'm not hearing anything yet.
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1: 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The alley next to there.
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0: 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I need an officer now.
1: I'm clear. We've let them know they're headed that way.
0: Clear, thank you.
2: I see you're coming into town. Can you start towards Hoffman Wood? Fire's on scene still. They need an officer there now. Priority one.
0: Central 14, what's going on over there?
2: Unclear at this time. They just requested an officer priority.
3: Got it here, so we can go over there.
0: Central 14.
2: Good.
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2: I'm clear.
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1: Clear.

0: 241 from 215.
1: What?
0: I've got somebody down here that's with AOK telling. Is that the record that's down there?
1: Excellent.
0: Am I good to walk them through?

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1: Okay. 12 from 14, we're in service. 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
0: Clear.
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0: I'll be 10-8. We're all up to Hoffman.
1: Clear.
2: From 11. I'm just wrapping it up. You don't need to come up here.
1: Clear. 14, you want to take the obstructing on the board?
3: 22, that's a negative. Hold it for a line.
1: Clear.
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1: Hi.
0: Hey, okay, as a vehicle, you're going to be taking it to brokers. You can show me 10-8.
1: Okay.

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But can you open me a new number at the Hoffman and Wood address, and can you pull all of my notes in that and put me on that?

0: central fiscal 2020. What do you have?
1: Did you take a look at the Bluff Drive complaint, the motor vehicle theft? That is the owner of the Acura you guys just pulled out of the water.
2: Central, section 11. You can keep me in service. I'm going to give her a call.
1: I'm clear. You can call in. We still have her on TX.

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1: She advised she is at work at American Axle.

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0: It's around Jordan Michael Jones. Jordan spelled J-O-R-D-A-N. Michael's comment, Jones' comment, date of birth is 6-8 of 93.
1: I'm clear. And signal 5, we were trying to raise you in 46.

0: 6114 on lane. Nil lean. It looks like I see a signal out of Colorado. Colorado pickup only. Signal 6 compliant. I show a PPO protecting a Tracy Poxon that's been served and an injunctive order protecting a Taylor Burgess. I'm getting no record SOS.
1: Clear.

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I'm off the Phoenix with her now, but you can send a state or county whenever they're available out there.

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1: Related to the motor vehicle theft, I'm assuming? 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
0: Okay.

0: 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I'm leaning from Central,
1: 305. 10, sorry.
0: Central clear.

0: 5446 from 6112. I added some notes into your complaint there, just trying to make sense of the timeline of how everything happened last night.
1: I'll take a look at it.
0: No problem. Central, can you clear me from that and take me off the board? Y'all have a good day.
2: Okay, you as well.

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0: So I got flagged down by the the one at 17818 Bluff Drive first, so that one's been taken care of. You can show me out at the other one now.
1: Okay, still no text.

0: 747, please.
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0: Suspicious 20143 Wilson Boulevard. There's a burgundy minivan, missing registration 7, Nora Yellow John 92, parked in the area. 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
1: Please let me tell you no before they leave.

Station 2, respond for an unknown medical at the hospital, 701 South of Parkway. Again, 701 South of Parkway at the hospital. Priority 2 for an unknown medical, fall detection.

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1: Cleared 24 shooting north of the hospital, 71 South Oak Parkway. We had a lifeline call in, say they had a fall detection for a 61-year-old female somewhere on the property. We're just wondering if you guys can go and maybe check the parking lot. We're calling the hospital, both the ER and the switchboard right now.

0: 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I'm here. I'll figure it out.
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1: 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She's fine. You guys can disregard.
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0: The venue is Centerville Road and White Pigeon Road. Our caller is at 425 Centerville Road requesting a TX, stating that there was a subject here in the area yesterday around noon on the phone with a loud voice scheming to move the rocks in the area.
1: I will give them a call.
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1: 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For a 37-year-old female, constant breathing, having some difficulty speaking between breaths. She has COPD and has used her inhalers.
0: Okay, question.

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0: Time for 46, I'll be out with the PD.

0: Prince of the Rocks. 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You can close it out, Kenny.
1: I'm clear. Can you copy a vagrancy complaint?
0: Sure.
1: It is at Pivotal in Centerville, 677 East Main Street. We've called in direct to 4101. There's an unhoused male under the billboard. If he is still there, they would like him removed and trespassed.

0: 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Venue 64019 Lutz Road. However, he's in the Sheriff's Department lobby to talk about a civil situation.
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1: Tacoma, Main, go ahead.
0: Yeah, this is South Main Trail. Check on 5446. I'm going to try to get him the TX. He's not answering checks.
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0: There are belongings on the billboard here. These are going to be William White's stuff, but he's not here and he's not answering out in the woods, so I'll keep an eye out for him. You can clear me for now.

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0: You can start towards the Lone Tree Civil. Not anybody closer currently. Caller's father's trying to take his stuff away. Caller's at the end of the driveway. He did mention that there are guns in the house. 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They're separated, just verbal at this time.
1: Clear.
2: 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I'll be out.
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1: Go ahead.
0: We 205½ Grove Street. Caller states that they had a hearing to remove the tenant they were supposed to be at on Thursday. Caller's going to meet you in front of the building in a Ford Fiesta gray in color.

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1: 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Can you head that way? 32, you can just turn.
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0: 46.
1: 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I won't need any checks.

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1: River One Apartments in Centerville, 340 West Main Street. 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I had a small child on the phone. Try to get it to an adult. No answer.
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1: 31, go ahead.
0: Maybe domestic, it occurred on the 4th at 58530 Ash Road. Caller's not on scene, request a TX.

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Station 1, Life Care Response for Pablo PI, Finley and M66. Again, Finley and M66, west side of the intersection. Respond for a possible PI crash detection.

707, have you responding? Finley and 66 west of the intersection received a crash detection. It's actually called in by the company and not an actual alert to us. It looks like with the Latin long, it's showing up just past the three houses at the corner and in that general area just past those three houses west of the intersection. We don't have any further, no other calls.

0: 707, have you responding? Finley and 66 west of the intersection received a crash detection. It's actually called in by the company and not an actual alert to us. It looks like with the Latin long, it's showing up just past the three houses at the corner and in that general area just past those three houses west of the intersection. We don't have any further, no other calls. 7527, single five.
1: Arno check.
0: Arno check.

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0: 22-24. Your patient is a 89-year-old female. You're headed to the Orchards, 55378 Wilbur Road, room 112, bed 1. 89-year-old female has altered. They're advising not acting normal. Believe she has a fever. She's not getting out of bed.
1: Twenty-four is clear. 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
0: 70 Channel in Centerville, 201 East Main Street. Have a James Wade on scene of being disorderly. Allegedly, he's not on scene anymore. However, it seems like they want to trespass, or he's possibly trespassing. I'll check.
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1: We made it past the river. 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
3: Okay.
4: 113 to 111, we're coming in from down the river. Have you found anything in it?
2: Smack, over right behind Life Care, coming from the east. Check that. Yeah, it's coming from the way east.
4: Yeah, we're right in front of you. There's a side-by-side moving real slow here.

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1: Claire, show you en route. I have a 62-year-old female unable to urinate. She needs her catheter changed, so she's supposed to go to ER.
0: 7511 is clear. Thank you.
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Subject's going to be in the camper there. 45-year-old male having difficulty breathing. He's altered, clammy, dizzy, has asthma.

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1: Ashley Spelling, W-O-L-S-K-I, W-O-L-S-K-I. Person with Scott, two T's, middle name of Jacob. Scott Jacob, and the last name, white male, born 12/30 of 78. And can I get my car back, please?
0: I'm clear, and you did advise out of Indiana?
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1: Clear training route 66293 Gray Lake Road, Sherman Township, cross the 66. For a 32-year-old female, constant breathing, fell and possibly broke her ankle. She's alert and breathing normally.
0: We're clear. Another 25-minute ETA.
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1: Go ahead.
0: Albert Lee Foster Park, 1002 4th Street. So 911 only phone that covered the southern half of the basketball court, the grassy area just south of that. There was just a recording on the line stating that this call was being recorded and that it was no longer being recorded. No one spoke to me.

0: Go ahead.
1: Lisa from Myers Moving and Storage called back requesting to speak with you, advising there's an unauthorized person laying by Unit 252.
2: 205, Jeff. Sorry about that. I'm being at the Speedway with a female on a motorcycle, no registration.
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One, Henry, David, Charles, Lincoln, Paul, 7-5, King, 4-1-6, 5-9-8.

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1: Angels, not sure if I'm live here.
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0: Congress and South Jefferson, two vehicles, Taurus and an Equinox, no injuries.
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0: Station 7 respond on priority to Congress and Jefferson, Congress South Jefferson. 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Central 711 will be en route.

0: 711 train route, Congress and Jefferson, Congress and Jefferson for a two vehicle PTA. One of the vehicles is leaking coolant. They just need it cleaned up.
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1: 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Central 75K1. 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Can you go ahead and clear me from my last and assign me to Decker Ave? I'll start off with TX. 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
0: All right, I'll look harder. I appreciate you. Thank you.
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1: Hey, 7-10. I got a right. File.
0: Out of that.
1: 27, that's going to be a Brendan Corey Angel, 28 years old.
0: Okay.
1: That's 27. If you could look up a Corey Angel, it's going to be his father. If you can give him a call, let him know where we're at. Make sure you stay secure the rest of the day.
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0: 14, sounds like the subject left unknown direction of travel. 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
0: Clear.
1: 27, I'm giving a courtesy ride. 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
0: Clear. Central 35-1. Go ahead. I'll be out. 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

0: 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I'll be out of 711 7th Street on this call.
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1: .5401, what was the cross on 60?
2: Lusk, L-U-S-K.
0: Thanks.
1: I'm clear 5401. It looks like you're actually into Branch County. This is St. Joe.

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0: Go ahead. Could you please update CP the address to the venue address and then close it out? I'll be 10-8 in the report. I'm sorry, break 6109 Center. Are you able to do a lockout at Wild Bill's?
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0: I wasn't sure if you were clearing my traffic. It looks like you're in a Branch County.
1: Okay, 1 second.

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0: Are you still tied up on that domestic?
1: You can turn over 28 and pick me off of it.
0: I'm clear of a hang-up call pending.
1: Are you attached to it?

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0: 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I was going to personally take it while 09's working on paperwork.
1: I can take it. You guys have a lot more going on right now.
0: I'm clear. Thank you.

0: 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If he calls back in, just let him know.
1: Okay.
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0: 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You can close it out. 10-8 and report.

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1: Okay.

Central 35K1. Okay, I'll be clear of the phone conversation. She's been advised to file a formal complaint if she would like a welfare check done at a property out on, I think, New England Road. If she calls it back in, it's going to be something I have knowledge of. You can go ahead and fax it over. Also, I'll be out of service again. Thank you so much.

0: 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Please hold pointers. 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
2: 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I'll be 10-8.
1: Thanks.
3: Central, I'll point you. Can you contact Meyer and see if anyone down here in the downtown area is supposed to have one of their shopping carts?
4: In reference to our lab, I'm sure someone else will call in being very concerned. You can disregard all calls unless they have pertinent information stating otherwise against what we've located out there.
1: I learned that.
5: Apartment number one, priority one for a sick person, further one at our house, that's square.
1: Can be out.
5: Clear 714. I got you in route. I have you headed to 722 North Clay, apartment number one. It'll be for an 85-year-old male. He just had a valve replacement at MSU. He's back home feeling lightheaded, dizzy, delirious, altered. He is currently conscious and breathing.

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1: 22, can you go again? I didn't catch that.
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1: Go ahead.
0: 516 Forest Street. Neighbors, Husky came to CP's house. CP has the dog on the leash, tried to take it back. However, the owner isn't home. CP has no way to contact the owner. CP is going to be waiting outside with the dog on a leash.
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0: 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We have a caller on the line, locked their keys in their vehicle at Firm Foundation Ministries in Centerville. 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
0: go ahead. I'm not here and dealt with this dog before. I'm imagining we have a phone number for the homeowner. So we can get you an address here so we can give him a call.
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1: Northern.
0: It's going to be at Indian Prairie and Kalamazoo Street. CP passed the vehicle. The vehicle almost hit CP as he passed, and CP went off the road, tried to catch up to the subject, and then the subject stopped, got out the metal pipe, and smashed CP's windshield. Dark gray or black Chrysler minivan. Last seen westbound Indian Prairie. CP is going to be home at 17137 Tomahawk Trail, White Pigeon, Michigan, for follow-up.
1: Clear.
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0: 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Clear is my last, and you can sign me to that one on Congress. Take 29 off of it.
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2: I was just going to try to give you further about the rapid SOS locations if my car is not cooperative. It looks like if you were to drive east on Millard Street and follow the curve around, that she's right there next to the river was the last place I got a location.
1: I copy. When I drove by, I didn't see anything super alarming. I meant to ask if the call had taken place past that. How much time it elapsed?
2: No, she's still there.
1: Copy. 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
1: 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Morrow Lake Road, respond for an accident with injuries. Central's clear, 1955.

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0: Did you want an ambulance for that crash on Indian Prairie and Marl?
1: Yeah, if you want to start heading that way, I believe it may be someone dropping their phone on the side of the road. I've got police almost to the area.
0: Back of that, we'll head that way.
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0: heading to the PI, Indian Prairie, Marble Lake Road. 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